0: Stay with me, you guys, because up next... Sweetheart, I haven't even given the joke yet. Coming up next, 5:15, take home joke of the day.
1: I love you.

0: friends, by now you know I'm going to ask you, encourage you, that if you do take it home and tell it...
1: You have to tell it right.
0: You have to tell it right. That's why we call it the 515 Take-Home Joke of the Day. I want you to take it home. Just tell it right. Here we go. What animal hibernates while standing on its head? What animal hibernates while standing on its head? A yoga bear. Sweetheart, you get it? Because in yoga, you on your head. And then they hibernate. Oh, God. Yoga bear.
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3: Here's One Republic's Ryan Tedder on his must-have carry-on items when he's traveling.
4: Must-haves. I travel, I don't know, I was probably in 30 countries this year or last year. 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Travel with stuff you can't get outside of the U.S. Like, every singer's worst nightmare is heartburn or acid reflux, so I have, like, the really nice-tasting gummy Tums that taste like candy. I always have Tums on me and Pepcid, a sleep mask, any pharmaceuticals that are, like, prescription that you need. So for me, it's like, if I need steroids, I have to travel with them in case I don't want to cancel a show and I'm, like, almost able to sing but not quite. That's when you, unfortunately, might need a steroid. Sometimes you need sleeping pills. But you have to be careful with all that stuff and just, like, chill. I like to use over-the-counter Walgreens generic stuff if I need to sleep, like melatonin and, you know, the safe, non-toxic stuff. And then headphones, for sure, and then backup headphones, and then chargers. Those are the absolute musts.

0: in them. 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

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How's the castle built of people you pretend to care about? Just what you wanted. 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I see the parties and diamonds sometimes when I close my eyes. 6 months of torture you sold to some forbidden paradise. 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
1: So every week we have a theme for 60 Second Karaoke. By now you should know that. And if you don't, let me tell you where this week's came from. On Saturday, I was DJing a wedding, and one of the aunts of the bride came to me and said, "Young man, are you going to play some songs that the older folks can dance to?" Last wedding I was at, they played all that boom, boom, boom, boom, boom, boom stuff. And I started laughing. 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Boom, boom, boom. 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Let me give you that. Boom. But what she's talking about is, you know, songs that really everybody knows, but that the older folks can get out there and dance to. You know, let's face it. Aunt Becky is not getting out there and dancing to, you know, E-40 or, you know, Too Short. So I said, "Yes, ma'am, I will." And I did. And I've got a playlist, and it's just for that. So this week's theme is songs to get the older folks dancing at a wedding reception. Yesterday we did Earth, Wind, and Fire, September. And today, yeah, like, listen, this is the national anthem. One of them, anyway. To bring the two families together.

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1: Yeah, listen, everybody's aunt, uncle, moms and dads, in-laws. Everybody loves a little cool in the gang at a wedding, right? All this week, that's what we're going to do for you. And for the rest of either your ride home or if you're at work, I'm getting more of today's best music on for you. Starting right here, Ella Langley on Y101. Just when

friends. All you need to do to get in to win that flyaway to go see Posty and Jelly Roll is text national keyword sign, S-I-G-N. You text it right now to 95819. It is simply that simple. Simply that. You know what I'm trying to say, you guys. Seriously. Just simply that simple. What am I? You know what it is? I'm hungry. And I'm going to get out of here in about an hour. So bear with me. Simply that simple. Oh, my God. Anyway, text national keyword sign, S-I-G-N, to 95819. Good luck.

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Friends, enjoy the rest of your Tuesday. I'll see you back here tomorrow. And listen to me. Take care of yourself. 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God bless you. And I love your face.

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6: Get up, get on up. Get up, get on up. Why, what, it would. Good morning. It's AJ in the morning, 6:09. Time to get down like James Brown. Well done. I didn't think I was going to make it here on time. I decided that I was going to participate in the sticker drop at Dutch Bros. And I show up to the Dutch Bros, and it's before 5. It's before 5 when I get there, and there's already 2 cars ahead of me. No cars behind me. And I thought, oh, cool. I'm gonna get, you know, my sticker, get my coffee, and then take off to work. I'll be here by 5:15. Well, I didn't know that, because 5 o'clock comes around and no one's moving. It's after 5, so I Google it. What time is this Dutch Bros open? Not till 5:30. Not till 5:30. I got to be on the air at 6, and typically I get here like an hour before just to get everything ready. So I'm sitting there, and by this time there are cars behind me, and there's nowhere for me to go. Normally that gives me panic attacks when I'm stuck in line and I cannot move. I'm stuck there. That worries me. But I sat there and I waited because I realized panicking and having all this anxiety isn't going to make the line move faster. And I certainly am not going to ask all the cars behind me to move out of the way so I can back up. So I stayed there, got my sticker, and made it here on time. Well, I was 1 minute late, 6:01, but still, I made it. And we're going to have a good morning. I hope that if you are running late, take care of yourself. Don't rush, because it's not going to make you get there faster. Maybe like a minute faster, and that's not going to make a difference. And the more you worry, the more you start getting into this panic mode and realize just because you're panicking doesn't mean you're going to get there faster. So just relax. Everything's going to be all right. And that is my Tell Me Something Good story this morning. I think it's if you're like waiting in line for your sticker, you can relate to this, and I hope you're not going to be late. It's going to be a good morning, and that's your Tell Me Something Good story, sponsored by Shaw's Home Comfort.
14: 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Oh, my morning's going so much better now that I heard that. Tell me something good.
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15: Here's the Y101 morning traffic update.
16: Well, good morning. Off to a busy start, North Bryant at Bug Avenue. There is a crash there. Got a report of a file on West Shields, the on-ramp to northbound 41. Not sure exactly what's on fire, but it's smoky there. So that's probably what you will encounter if you're in that area. We'll get some more details in just a few minutes. But other than that, we're off to a good start. 99, 180, both up this.
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21: A better life with Dr. Sanjay Gupta.
22: You know, one of the weirder things I've seen on social media lately is parents feeding their babies butter, like whole sticks of butter. They swear that it helps them feel fuller after meals and get a good night's sleep, among other things. There's actually something to this. You know, butter is full of fat, which a rapidly growing infant needs, but eating butter all the time results in, quote, boxing out other important nutrients they need as well. Spokesperson for the Academy of Nutrition and Dietetics told us she recommends half a teaspoon to a teaspoon melted and then added to a puree. Or as they get older, you can drizzle oil or melted butter over cooked vegetables, she told us. We never say just give butter by itself, and it's not the only source of fat she would recommend. Avocados, hummus, fish, they are great sources of fat as well, and also great foods to introduce. I'm Dr. Sanjay Gupta, helping you live a better life.
23: Angeles, California lawyer will handle California cases. Prior results do not guarantee a similar outcome.
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6: Good morning, Y101. Happy hump day, 6/22. Today will be warmer than yesterday by a few degrees. 91 will be the high. Tomorrow will be in the mid-90s. And pretty much the same on Friday. Currently it's 60 outside the Y101 studio, 56 outside of Kingsburg. Thanks for listening in Kingsburg. Let me get you up to speed. There's a lot going on, mostly in Washington, but we'll talk about this right now. It's your morning news update. Acting Attorney General Todd Blanche signed an agreement stating that the federal government will never pursue any tax claims against the Trump family or their companies. The addendum, added Tuesday to a settlement with the IRS, bars the U.S. from seeking audits, payments, or damages related to prior tax filings. In return, Trump agreed to drop a $10 billion lawsuit against the IRS. Vice President J.D. Vance and Acting Attorney General Todd Blanche said they will not rule out any payments from the $1.776 billion anti-weaponization fund for anyone claiming unfair treatment under the Biden administration. The fund, part of a settlement in President Trump's $10 billion lawsuit against the IRS, both declined to exclude January 6 rioters or members of groups such as the Proud Boys. Here locally, a Merced mother is facing felony child abuse allegations after deputies say her child was found inside a hot car. The Merced County Sheriff's Office said this happened on May 15th when a Child Protective Services worker was making a follow-up visit tied to earlier neglect concerns. Investigators say the child was found sweating heavily and nearly unconscious. The child was taken for medical treatment and is now staying with a family member. 26-year-old Elizabeth Arms was arrested and booked into the Merced County Jail. The investigation is still going on.
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7: Good morning. Shields Avenue on-ramp to northbound 41 is where you're going to find a tire. It's on the west side of Shields Avenue. North Bryant at Bug Avenue, we've got a report of a crash there. And our freeways are doing really well, 180 and 99 up the speed limit, moving well. 41, except for a little smoke and Shields, is moving along.
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15: A Better Life with Dr. Sanjay Gupta.
16: So-called superagers, they are an enviable segment of the population. People who are older than 80, whose brains function like someone a fraction of their age. It's true, a lot of these people have genetics on their side, but more and more research is bearing out the idea that people who practice good brain health also slow their cognitive decline. Dr. Richard Isaacson, a pioneer in the Alzheimer's space, told us that, quote, his studies have found lifestyle changes, including diet, exercise, reducing stress, and optimizing sleep, along with managing vascular risk factors with certain medications, can actually help grow brain areas and also reduce telltale signs of Alzheimer's, such as tau tangles and amyloid plaques. What else helps? Staying social, surrounding yourself with family and friends, and maybe even volunteering for a real sense of purpose. I'm Dr. Sanjay Gupta, helping you live a better life.

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5: People are paying a lot of money to get VIP seats for the Harry Styles concert. And then when they get there, you can't even see them. We'll talk about that. They're very unhappy because those tickets cost a lot. Nate Bargatze, the comedian, his tour is outpacing Beyonce. He's going to be big this time around, this go around on his tour. We'll talk about that and how ABC is doing another Grey's Anatomy spinoff. Pop headlines are on Y101. Good morning. It's AJ in the morning. 91 degrees will be the high for us today. It is 61 outside Clovis and 60 degrees outside the Y101 studio. Fans who bought VIP floor seats for Harry Styles' Together tour, they're complaining. Part of the stage setup, blocking their view. The issue appears to be the tour's massive 10-foot walkways. They extend throughout the floor, and there are three of them, so it adds up to roughly like 350 yards. Harry reportedly spends about half of the show on those walkways instead of staying on the main stage with the band. And while fans love being close to Harry, they do not love paying VIP prices just to stare at a giant platform, because that's all they see. The thing is so high up in the air. There have been enough complaints that the tour is now reviewing the design, and those arenas, or those areas rather, are being looked at very carefully and adjusted where possible while still following safety rules. So basically, Harry's giving fans a full runway moment, but some VIP ticket holders are saying, yeah, that's cute, but I actually want to see the show. Comedian Nate Bargatze's Big Dumb Eyes tour is projected to outsell Beyonce. Wow. Outsell her 2025 concert attendance. The stand-up performer's North American arena run targeting over 2 million ticket sales, beating the 1.6 million Beyonce sold during her Cowboy Carter tour. She did, however, maintain a higher price because, well, her tickets cost a lot more, and the average one was $255.36. ABC has greenlit a fourth Grey's Anatomy spinoff, premiering during the 2026-2027 broadcast season. Series creator Shonda Rhimes co-creates and executive produces the untitled, so we still don't know what it's called, one-hour drama. It's described as an edgy drama about a team at a West Texas rural medical center, the last chance for care before miles of nowhere. This follows previous spinoffs, Private Practice, Station 19, and Grey's Anatomy B-Team.
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11: A better life with Dr. Sanjay Gupta.
12: So-called superagers, they are an enviable segment of the population. People who are older than 80, whose brains function like someone a fraction of their age. It's true, a lot of these people have genetics on their side, but more and more research is bearing out the idea that people who practice good brain health also slow their cognitive decline. Dr. Richard Isaacson, a pioneer in the Alzheimer's space, told us that, quote, his studies have found lifestyle changes including diet, exercise, reducing stress and optimizing sleep, along with managing vascular risk factors with certain medications, can actually help grow brain areas and also reduce telltale signs of Alzheimer's, such as tau tangles and amyloid plaques. What else helps? Staying social, surrounding yourself with family and friends, and maybe even volunteering for a real sense of purpose. I'm Dr. Sanjay Gupta, helping you live a better life.
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0: Y101, good morning. It's AJ in the morning at 6:51. Weather today going to be nice, just a little warmer than yesterday with a high of 91 for us here in the valley. Outside of Oakhurst, good morning, 53 degrees. It is 61 outside the Y101 studio. Waking up this morning and catching up on some things, and I find a story here that's pretty sad. You see, I'm not young. I'm not old either. And as for body types, I was proudly having the dad bod for years. I mean, it's only fitting. I have three kids who are no longer kids and are all grown. So I was rocking that dad bod, and that was like the thing. I remember reading that was like the desired male physique that a bunch of dating websites had said. But now the dad bod is out. Aww. So if I wanted to match what a bunch of people on dating apps think are attractive, then I have to cut back on my little chubbiness and instead replace it with muscles. There was a new report. Oh, I know. A new report said that the most desired body type is, and it's supposedly called the perfect body, male body, is 15% body fat. Basically, the leanest, most athletic option that they would consider. They say that ranks higher than the dad bod because when they see muscles, women were most likely to attribute that to like security, also confidence, and all the different things that I don't have. So basically, I'm going to have to change up the whole look. As for women, the most desired female body, is 30% body fat, which is right in the middle range, they considered. 25% body fat level came in second, both beating out the thinnest option, 10%. There is another survey that was done by dating.com. This was done 2 years ago. They found that nearly 75% of single people said that they were fans of the dad bod, but that's a couple years ago. For fast forwarding to today, now it looks like they're into like real muscles. And a separate survey done by Planet Fitness found 78% of women associated dad bods with confidence. Nearly half said a softer stomach was basically the new six pack. I'm going to choose to go with that one because that's the one that I fit the most. Muscles. That's a young kid's game.
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2: Well, hello there. We've got in Carruthers this morning, West Elkhorn at South Walnut, a crash being reported. Southbound Fryant in the town of Fryant, just north of Bug, got a crash there. 41 and 99 are looking good, so it's 180.
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11: You and I have never met, but I'm willing to bet that there is something you would like to do, but you feel like you can't, that it's too hard, that you don't deserve it. A colleague of mine recently told me about this new book called Brave Shift, 30 Mindset Changes to Transform Your Life. It's written by a woman named Michelle Carrer. Carrer says the one thing most people forget when they set a goal is to attach a reason to it. Having that reason is big. Because when you don't want to do something that's necessary to reach your goal, you can go back to your reason to find the motivation you need. Try to frame your goal as something you want to achieve as opposed to being a bad part of yourself that you want to change. That will make you more likely to succeed, as will asking for help. 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I'm Dr. Sanjay Gupta, helping you live a better life.
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0: Y101, good morning and happy hump day. The time is 7:12. Our weather today will be nice, sunny, and a high of 91 all across the valley. 64 now outside the studio. Dinuba, good morning. It's 61 degrees. 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I want you, if possible right now, but at some point today, find me on Instagram. That's the one that I'm mostly active. Second place is Facebook, and then we've got Threads and Snapchat after that, but mainly Instagram. And you'll find me with the name, which is the name of my show, AJ in the Morning. I want you to go find me for a reason, not just, hey, I want you to go follow me, although that would be nice, but more so to watch the video that I posted yesterday. It's a brand new reel, and it's about a little boy in Hanford. Tell Me Something Good. Now, I share stories from all over the world when it comes to good news. Each morning, Tell Me Something Good. It's what we do. Since I started, it's what I've done is share these good news stories. Well, this story is right in our backyard in Hanford. There's a little boy who is riding his bike, and he's riding it through a neighborhood, and he sees some toys. They're like, there was a tricycle, and there was another one of those toys where it has wheels, and you get on, it's really low to the ground, and you have to like turn the, wiggle and turn the handlebars to get it to move. One of those. It had slid in down the driveway to a house and was near the road. So little boy, his name's Tony. Tony stops riding his bike. He actually turns around because he had passed. Turns around, goes to those toys, and picks them up and carries them closer to the garage so that they're out of the way and they won't get hit and nobody will be in danger. After that, he gets right on his bike and he moves. He goes on. But it was really cool to see this little boy stop. Like, he recognized, hey, that looks like it's going to get run over or someone's going to get hurt, so I'm going to move it. And that small, kind gesture made a huge difference to that homeowner who was watching it on surveillance video on the security camera. They said that this little boy is a really, really great young man. And he is. Congratulations to Tony's mom and dad, because you got to be proud of that. Go watch the video. All that to say, go watch the reel so you can watch Tony in action do this really kind thing. Little boy out of Hanford. AJ in the Morning. Go catch me on Instagram and give me a follow.
1: 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Oh, my morning's going so much better now that I heard that. Tell me something good.
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3: Well, good morning. Right now in Hanford, westbound 198 to 12th Avenue, got a hazard being reported there. 7th Avenue and Idaho, there is a non-injury accident in Hanford. Freeways are still looking pretty good right now. We're starting to get a little backup both on southbound 99 and on 41 between 180 and 168. Things are looking pretty good right now. And westbound 180, no accidents to report.
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12: Sometimes you can tell a lot about what someone wants to do offline by looking at what they do online. Let me tell you about Pinterest's first parenting trend report. Pinterest is a huge platform. They have 600 million monthly users, 80 billion searches per month. The report found a shift from the iPad kid era to now, when parents are actually more interested in real-world adventures and hands-on activities. The Global Trends and Insights lead at Pinterest told us, families are thoughtfully designing childhoods rooted in creativity, intention, and meaningful experiences. One psychologist we spoke to said he sees this as a reflection of parents' desire to build core capacities in their children: resilience, curiosity, self-regulation, empathy. These things don't grow automatically, but are built through lived experience. I'm Dr. Sanjay Gupta, helping you live a better life.
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6: Good morning. Happy hump day. The time is 7:25. I am AJ in the morning, 91. That's going to be the high for us today. Tomorrow, we'll be in the mid-90s, and pretty much we'll stay there for Friday, too. Currently, it's 64 outside the Y101 studio. Tranquility, good morning, 63 degrees. And time for our stupid news. You know, I wish that I was able to be able to tell the subtleties, the different notes and tastes and flavors, and be reminded of different regions around the world when I drink a glass of wine. To me, it's just bleh, but it gets the job done. For that reason, I like wine. But there are some really expensive wines. They're expensive everythings. There's like regular whiskey, and then there's like absurd expensive type of whiskey. And same for the wine. A restaurant finally got back two stolen bottles of wine worth more than my car and other people's cars. But there's a small problem. These bottles of wine may now be probably just fancy vinegar bottles, not tasting as delicious as they were. Police say bottles of 2020 Romane Conti worth $24,000 and a bottle of 2019 Rieschborg that was worth $7,000 stolen from a restaurant's wine cellar back in November. And this isn't exactly a grab-and-go type situation. Investigators say a wig-wearing duo snuck into the cellar, stole the bottles. They knew what they were going for, and they grabbed them. And one of the suspects reportedly fled all the way to Vienna. Because apparently, when you steal wine, you don't run to the getaway car. You run to Europe. You get as far away as possible when they're that much. The other suspect, 57-year-old Natalie Ray, was caught and later arranged to return the wine through her son and public defender before pleading guilty to grand larceny. But the restaurant says, okay, great, we got the bottles of wine, but basically it's unsellable. I'm not going to get $24,000 for this bottle, because high-end wines like that, they have to be stored at the just right temperature of around 55 degrees. It's got to be in a environment where it's regulated with a humidity level, and it has to be a dark room, and it has to be lying on its side. And who knows where these people took and stored the expensive wine? It's now worthless. Aww. I bet you, to me, it probably tastes the same. But to those, you know, who know wine, it's like, ooh, what is this? So congratulations to those people. They may have stolen $31,000 worth of wine, but possibly turned it into two very expensive bottles of...
7: 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Here's the Y101 Morning Traffic Update.
8: Good morning. In Hanford right now, 7th Avenue at Idaho. Got a non-injury accident working in that location. Elkhorn at Fruit. There is a problem now with a crash. North Bryant at East Belcher. That accident, a hit and run that it was, pretty much cleared up. Roadways back to normal. And things are looking good. We're starting to get a little slow down on both southbound 99 and 41, but that's kind of expected. 180 westbound heading into 41. There's a little bit of congestion.
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5: A better life with Dr. Sanjay Gupta.
10: So-called superagers, they are an enviable segment of the population. People who are older than 80, whose brains function like someone a fraction of their age. It's true, a lot of these people have genetics on their side, but more and more research is bearing out the idea that people who practice good brain health also slow their cognitive decline. Dr. Richard Isaacson, a pioneer in the Alzheimer's space, told us that, quote, his studies have found lifestyle changes, including diet, exercise, reducing stress, and optimizing sleep, along with managing vascular risk factors with certain medications, can actually help grow brain areas and also reduce telltale signs of Alzheimer's, such as tau tangles and amyloid plaques. What else helps? Staying social, surrounding yourself with family and friends, and maybe even volunteering for a real sense of purpose. I'm Dr. Sanjay Gupta, helping you live a better life.
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5: Well, people spent a whole lot of money for VIP seats to Harry Styles, and all they can see is a stage. Not even the stage, just the runway portion. We have how Nate Bargatze is going to outsell Beyonce's Cowboy Carter tour. Can you believe that? He's funny, but wow, beating out Beyonce. And there's going to be a new spinoff of Grey's Anatomy, because that's what we need, more Grey's Anatomy. It's the pop headlines on Y101, 742. I'm AJ in the morning. Our weather going to be warmer with a high of 91, mid-90s expected for tomorrow. Outside of the Y101 studio right now, it's 66 degrees, 67 outside of Sunnyside. So, people who really love Harry Styles, they want to see him on his Together Together tour, right? His first tour since the last one 3 years ago. Well, they may have paid a fortune for VIP floor seats, and all they can see is a part of the stage. Everything else is blocked out from their view. The issue appears to be the massive 10-foot walkways that extend throughout the whole floor area. There are three of them, which adds up to roughly 350 yards, and Harry reportedly spends about half the show on those walkways instead of staying on the main stage with the band. So fans love being close to Harry Styles while he's like on their short little portion that they can see, but aside from that, they can't see anything. So now the folks who are in charge of like the stage setup and all that, they're reviewing things and seeing how they can modify that stage so that the people who are spending lots of money are able to actually see their boy Harry Styles. Comedian Nate Bargatze, his Big Dumb Eyes tour is projected to outsell Beyonce's 2025 Cowboy Carter tour. His North American arena run targets over, it's targeting 2 million ticket sales, beating Beyonce's 1.6 million that she sold last year. However, Beyonce is going to make more with fewer seats because her average ticket price is $255.36. She had to add the 36 cents for some reason. But still, Nate is selling a lot of tickets, and that's very good for this guy. He's hilarious. If you wanted more Grey's Anatomy, but not necessarily part of the Seattle hospital, ABC has greenlit a fourth Grey's Anatomy spinoff that will premiere sometime during the 2026-2027 broadcast season. Series creator Shonda Rhimes, once again, is the executive producer of this one and creator. It's untitled as for now. We don't know the name of it, but it will be a drama, and it's described as an edgy drama about a team at a West Texas rural medical center. It's the last chance place for care before miles to get to an actual, like, full-on hospital. This follows previous spinoffs of Grey's Anatomy, Private Practice, which ran for a pretty good time, Station 19, and Grey's Anatomy B-Team.
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11: A Better Life with Dr. Sanjay Gupta.
1: We are finally starting to learn more things we can do to keep our brain sharp as we age. A lot of people think crossword puzzles or Sudoku might do the trick, but the science doesn't really bear that out. What one recent study found, though, was that a certain type of brain training seems to have a significant impact on cognition as we get older. It wasn't memory or even problem-solving tasks that moved the needle. It was an interactive computerized game that tested the ability to recognize two separate images in faster and faster sequences. It's what we call a task of divided attention, in which you don't have a conscious strategy on how to improve. That's according to the study's lead author. You're just trying to do the best you can to figure out how to divide your attention. Now, the game in this study was called Double Decision. If you want to find it and try it out yourself. I'm Dr. Sanjay Gupta, helping you live a better life.
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Karma's on your scent like a bounty hunter. 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Step by step from town to town. Sweet like justice, karma is a queen. Karma takes all my friends to the summit. Karma is the guy on the screen.

0: 91 degrees will be the high that we get up to today. 70 degrees outside the studio already. Downtown Fresno, 69 degrees. Thanks for listening. Earlier this morning, Tell Me Something Good, sponsored by Shaw's Home Comfort. You know how I was going to say that earlier this morning, I was really scared I was going to be late. There's a sticker drop over at Dutch Bros. I had to get it. And I thought in my mind, it opens at 5. So I get there before 5. There's two cars ahead of me. And right when I pull in, lots of cars line up behind me. No way to get out. The sides are like, there's like landscaping to my right and the building to my left. There's nowhere for me to go. I'm stuck. And I come to find out the store, the Dutch Bros, opens at 5:30. Giving me 30 minutes to get to work and get everything ready for the show. That's if I get my order right away. It opens at 5:30. 5:28-ish, the guy comes out, starts taking orders. And then I'm like, oh, thank goodness. I can hurry up and get my order and then get to work. I needed that sticker. I wanted to get it for my son. And so so it opens and they are taking forever to make the drinks. The car in front of me, the car behind me. Now it's down to 18 minutes to get myself to work and everything ready. I finally get it with 14 minutes to get myself to the station here and then get on the air. I got the sticker, which is very tidy, but I got it. And all the while I was having anxiety. It really does cause me to get almost like a panic attack. Like even now, just thinking about it, it's like my breath is getting constrictive. It's like whenever I find myself in a location where I have nowhere to go, I am stuck and in a rush. Whew, that's scary. I had to like revert myself to what I heard from my therapist. And that is when you feel yourself getting that anxious, realize, are you going to die? Is anyone going to get injured? No. So stop worrying, because you can worry and that's not going to make your problem go away. So true. That piece of information there, so helpful in all kinds of different situations. Oh, and while I was on my way to work, I didn't know that there are so many people who are like driving Miss Daisy, going so slow when you have to get to work. If you're in that situation, I feel you. I'm here for you. But just know, speeding is not going to get you there fast enough that you won't be late. You'll be like a minute saved, but that's nothing significant. So drive safely, and remember, don't worry, because you're just going to worry yourself, and you're not going to get there any faster. So you might as well just be safe. You'll get there when you get there, and you can enjoy your coffee, which is essentially what I did. That is some information for you. That's my Tell Me Something Good for you to enjoy. For other Tell Me Something Good stuff, I've got a video that I posted yesterday to my reels on Instagram. You got to check this out. Tell Me Something Good. It's a little boy from Hanford. His name's Tony. Tony did something really awesome. You got to celebrate his act of kindness and really celebrate his parents being so awesome. AJ in the Morning on Instagram. Go find me. Watch that video.
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2: Well, good morning. We're still dealing with a fire, and this is southbound 99 at Clovis Avenue. Emergency personnel are on the scene. A bunch of bushes are on fire on the on-ramp. So just be prepared for a little bit of delay there. 7th Avenue at Idaho, there is a non-injury accident. This is near Hanford. They're trying to get that all cleared up. Freeways, as you might expect, 99 is definitely slowing down. 168 is being affected as traffic is getting heavy on 180. So traffic going into 180 from 168, a little slow. And 41, both directions.
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13: When it comes to the myriad reasons people don't get enough exercise, psychologist Diana Hill has heard them all. She's the author of a new book with a great title, I Know I Should Exercise, But. On a recent episode of my podcast, Chasing Life, Hill told me the number one reason people don't exercise is because they don't feel like they have enough time. She told us that she encourages people she works with to shift from an either-or mindset to a both-and mindset. Hill herself uses time at her son's baseball game to walk around the field cheering him on, instead of sitting on the sidelines. She also recommends setting up your space at home, at work, in the car to facilitate movement. So every night before I go to bed, I lay out my workout clothes next to my bathroom sink, so they are waiting there for me as a good reminder. I'm Dr. Sanjay Gupta, helping you live a better life.
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6: Y101, good morning. It's 8:22. Our weather today will be warmer than yesterday. Tomorrow will climb up a few degrees as well. Today, 91 across the valley. Tomorrow, mid-90s. And we'll pretty much stay there until we get to Friday. Currently, 71 outside the studio here in Fresno with a breeze outside. Kingsburg, good morning. 67 degrees. Here are the morning's top headlines. Acting Attorney General Todd Blanche signed an agreement stating the federal government will never pursue any tax claims against the Trump family or their companies. The addendum, added Tuesday to a settlement with the IRS, bars the U.S. from seeking audits, payments, or damages related to prior tax filings. In return, Trump agreed to drop a $10 billion lawsuit against the IRS. Vice President J.D. Vance and acting AG Todd Blanche said they will not rule out any payments from the $1.776 billion anti-weaponization fund for anyone claiming unfair treatment under the Biden administration. The fund, part of a settlement in President Trump's $10 billion lawsuit against the IRS, both declined to exclude January 6th rioters or members of groups such as the Proud Boys. Here locally, a Merced mother is facing felony child abuse allegations after deputies say her child was found inside a very hot vehicle. The Merced County Sheriff's Office says this happened May 15th when a Child Protective Services worker was making a follow-up visit tied to another neglect concerns, and that's when they found the child sweating heavily and nearly unconscious inside the vehicle. The child was taken for medical treatment and is now staying with a family member. 26-year-old Elizabeth Arms was arrested and booked into the Merced County Jail. The investigation is ongoing.
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7: Good morning. Southbound 99 traffic is heavy in both directions. And Shields on southbound 99 is where it gets very heavy. And then on northbound 99, Shields is where things start to get back together because it's heavy coming off of 180, which is affecting northbound 99 as well. 140, got some heavy, heavy traffic, and it is just being affected by some debris on the right-hand shoulder that has kind of got traffic backed up. And 99 and the 180, that whole area now is starting to really slow down.
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9: Sometimes you can tell a lot about what someone wants to do offline by looking at what they do online. Let me tell you about Pinterest's first parenting trend report. Pinterest is a huge platform. They have 600 million monthly users, 80 billion searches per month. The report found a shift from the iPad kid era to now, when parents are actually more interested in real-world adventures and hands-on activities. The global trends and insights lead at Pinterest told us families are thoughtfully designing childhoods rooted in creativity, intention, and meaningful experiences. One psychologist we spoke to said he sees this as a reflection of parents' desire to build core capacities in their children: resilience, curiosity, self-regulation, empathy. These things don't grow automatically, but are built through lived experience. I'm Dr. Sanjay Gupta, helping you live a better life.
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2: They say the holy water's watered down, and this town's lost its faith. 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
7: Y101, good morning. I am AJ in the morning. This hour, we do have a chance to text to win. Post Malone, Jelly Roll, taking off on their big stadium tour, part two. For your chance to be there, text the national keyword, broken. Not broke, broken. B-R-O-K-E-N. Send that to 95819, and that will get your name into the contest. One time for today. We got three more times during the workday and after the workday. So keep listening. Y101, we're going to take care of you. Our weather today, going to be warm with a high of 91. There's a nice breeze outside the studio right now. It is currently 72 outside. Paul and Shaw. Clovis, good morning. 73 degrees. And time for our stupid news. This one's all about wine. Do you love wine? Do you like wine? I wish. I do enjoy wine. But as far as like being able to pick up on different notes and different characteristics of this wine compared to this wine, I don't know. They taste the same. They really do. I like it. Don't get me wrong. I wish I could be able to distinguish them. There is a restaurant that has some really expensive wines. A restaurant received them back after they were stolen, but they might as well just have returned them as empty bottles. Police say that there was a bottle of 2020 Romane Conti that is worth $24,000, more than my car is worth. There was also another bottle, 2019 Richeberg. I don't know if I'm saying that right. Richeberg? Anyway, cost $7,000, and I'm not going to ever taste that, I wish. But those two were stolen back from a cellar. Back in November, they were taken from a restaurant cellar. Now, this wasn't exactly a grab-and-go type of robbery. Investigators say a wig-wearing duo snuck into the cellar, stole the bottles, and then one suspect reportedly fled afterwards to Vienna. Didn't just take off far away. They went far, far away to another country. The other suspect, a 57-year-old Natalie Ray, she was caught and returned the bottles of wine and pled guilty to grand larceny. The restaurant says, although they're grateful the bottles were returned, they're basically unsellable. Because these bottles are so high-end, they have to be stored in just the right temperature, around 55 degrees. The environment that they're stored in has to have the exact level of humidity. It's got to be dark. It's got to be lying on its side. And when they were stolen, who knows? They could have just left the bottles in the trunk. So they may have been really fine wine before. Now, it's probably sour and just as good as vinegar.
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1: You know, one of the weirder things I've seen on social media lately is parents feeding their babies butter, like whole sticks of butter. They swear that it helps them feel fuller after meals and get a good night's sleep, among other things. There's actually something to this. You know, butter is full of fat, which a rapidly growing infant needs, but eating butter all the time results in, quote, boxing out other important nutrients they need as well. Spokesperson for the Academy of Nutrition and Dietetics told us she recommends half a teaspoon to a teaspoon melted and then added to a puree. Or as they get older, you can drizzle oil or melted butter over cooked vegetables, she told us. We never say just give butter by itself, and it's not the only source of fat she would recommend. Avocados, hummus, fish, they are great sources of fat as well. And also, great foods to introduce. I'm Dr. Sanjay Gupta, helping you live a better life.
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6: Harry Styles fans are angry. Why? I'll tell you. Coming up here, Nate Bargatze. He's going to be taking off on a tour, right? Those tickets for his tour are selling more than Beyonce last year. We'll talk about that. And ABC going to the Lone Star State. It's the pop headlines on Y101. Good morning. I am AJ in the morning. It's 8:52. 91 degrees will be the high for us today. Outside of the studio, 73 degrees. Outside of Oakhurst. Now this hour, it's like every time I check the temperature, it goes up a little bit. Oakhurst is now up to 68 degrees. Good morning. Thanks for listening in Oakhurst. So Harry Styles fans upset. Why? Because they spent a lot of money for VIP seating that puts them right next to the stage. And you would imagine, ooh, that's going to be fun to be right next to the stage. Except the stage is 10 feet high. So basically all they see is the side of the stage. They kicked out a lot of money to see the side of the stage. You can't even see the main stage from these gigantic walkways. They roughly extend throughout the whole floor, 350 yards. So there are a lot of people who paid to be close to the stage, not knowing close to the stage means close to a wall. That is the walkway he spends half of the concert on. That's very, very upsetting. So much so that even the folks who are in charge of the tour staging, they're now reviewing things to see how they can make changes so that it's fair. Comedian Nate Bargatze, his Big Dumb Eyes tour is projected to outsell Beyonce, her 2025 Cowboy Carter tour. He's already he's on pace to sell over 2 million tickets, beating Beyonce's 1.6 million tickets that she sold. Now, the big difference is that Nate's tickets are, I think, priced a little more reasonably. So his tickets will sell a lot of money. Beyonce, however, even though she sold fewer tickets, her average price per ticket was $255.36. I don't know why she threw in cents, but she did. And she made a bunch of money. Still, though, Nate Bargatze, he's doing really good for a comedian selling more than Beyonce. That's bragging rights. If you want more Grey's Anatomy, but you're tired of sticking to Seattle, you want to go somewhere else instead of Seattle, Grace, you are in luck because there's going to be a new spinoff of Grey's that will take them to the Lone Star State. It's described as an edgy drama, the spinoff, about a team at a West Texas rural medical center. So it's not very big, but it's the last hospital before you can take off miles to get to a bigger hospital. So this spinoff will follow different spinoffs. Private Practice did pretty well when it was on Station 19, and Grey's Anatomy Beat Team. The new Texas spinoff will premiere sometime during the 2026-2027 broadcast season.
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11: When it comes to the myriad reasons people don't get enough exercise, psychologist Diana Hill has heard them all. She's the author of a new book with a great title, I Know I Should Exercise, But. On a recent episode of my podcast, Chasing Life, Hill told me the number one reason people don't exercise is because they don't feel like they have enough time. She told us that she encourages people she works with to shift from an either-or mindset to a both-and mindset. Hill herself uses time at her son's baseball game to walk around the field cheering him on, instead of sitting on the sidelines. She also recommends setting up your space at home, at work, in the car to facilitate movement. So every night before I go to bed, I lay out my workout clothes next to my bathroom sink, so they are waiting there for me as a good reminder. I'm Dr. Sanjay Gupta, helping you live a better life.
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You send a message, and then you get your name into a contest to see Post Malone and Jelly Roll. It's really that easy. Y101 has another chance coming up before noon.

Y101, we used to make fun of the old folks that put plastic on their couches to keep them looking new. Well, maybe this is the new thing that we do. We put our TV remotes in plastic bags to keep it looking good. Yeah, if you get a brand new TV, brand new remote, you don't want to make it look like it's all banged up, put it in a plastic bag. Maybe it'll be easier to find then.

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Y101. Mad wouldn't even begin to describe this feeling. I mean, think about it. You shell out all that money for VIP floor tickets to Harry Styles only to be staring at a 10-foot walkway that Harry performs on. Sitting right there. Can't see anything. A rep says they're working to correct the problem. If you want to see what they're looking at, check us out on Instagram, Y101 Fresno.

Y101. If you're trying to win that Post Malone and Jelly Roll fly away, thanks to our local sponsor, Porta Subs. I mean, this is the flights, the hotel, and the tickets to see him on the Big 8 Stadium tour stop of your choice. Text the national keyword, NAIL, N-A-I-L, to the number 95819. You text that national keyword, NAIL, N-A-I-L, to the number 95819. Good luck from Y101.

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Y101, they are just going savage on some of these fancy food words on menus. Like, deconstructed. If you see that on a menu, what do you think that means? That just means they put all the ingredients on the plate and then you have to build it like a thing of Legos. At least that's the way I take it. And then freshly dug potatoes? Like, where? Okay. That's where they come from.

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2: 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Since COVID, a lot of the One Republic songs that have connected around the world, like I Ain't Worried, Rescue Me, Sunshine, us and David Guetta last year with I Don't Want to Wait, they've all been very high tempo, energetic, dopamine, you know, shotguns, basically. Since COVID, we kind of flipped to just feel-good music. Honestly, we were bummed out like everybody else. It was a depressing time. It was a dark time. So from, call it 2022 or 23, until the last 3 years, mostly what we've put out is honestly feel-good music. We've been touring in the summers in Europe and all around the world and keeping it up-tempo. And I've been longing for stuff that feels more emotionally resonant, if that makes sense. I feel like we have enough songs. We made enough spin class playlists and, you know, jogging playlists for a minute, and it's time to tap back into some deeper emotion.

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And apparently Kim Kardashian only wants €1 in compensation from the men who tied her up and robbed her in Paris back in like 2016. Yeah, basically like $1.17 in American dollars. It's Y101.

Y101 playing today's best music. I'm very curious what Harry Styles and his group is going to do about that 10-foot walkway blocking the view of someone that paid a lot of money for VIP tickets. Like, I don't want to stare at a wall while listening to Harry Styles. I want to see him.

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You're going to need that.

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1: 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You got your chance to try and win that Post Malone and Jelly Roll flyaway to see him on the Big A Stadium Tour. Text the national keyword, promise, P-R-O-M-I-S-E, to the number 95819. 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Good luck.

had fun hanging out with you today. Hopefully we will get together tomorrow and do it all again. Davey D is on his way in to help you wrap up your Wednesday with more of today's best music on Y101.

0: Listen, you probably have heard me say a time or two that I DJ lots of weddings outside of working here at the station. And that song, Choosing Texas, has become a bridesmaid's national anthem, so to speak. It's right up there with I love it. You know, it's yo, right there. That's the one. Happy hump day, and I can prove it.
1: It's hump day.
0: Thank you so much.
2: Hump day.
0: And thank you so much for listening to Y101, today's best music. Here we go.
3: Let me tell you.
0: Tell me.

Thank you so much for hanging out with me, or actually, thank you for letting me hang out with you. I don't know if you're at work, or you're already heading home, or I don't know what you're doing right now at 3:14 on Wednesday, the 20th of May. But if you can hear my voice, that's for you. I appreciate you so much for listening to today's best music, Y101. And I love yours back, little one.

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friends. Every day I drop off my 12-year-old daughter and my 7-year-old granddaughter. And today the 7-year-old from the back seat says, "Pop, can you play Risk It All?" I said, yeah. She knows every single word. Singing, high notes. Listen, that's how you know Bruno Mars is just magical, right? And I'm not talking 24 karat. See what I did there? Did you see that right there? Here's Bruno on Y101, today's best music.

0: Let's do it, sweetheart.
1: It's now time for the doing things that make you happy.
0: You ever see like a bee buzzing around, a flower? I'm not talking about coming to sting you. I'm not talking about... I'm not talking about... Bzz, you know. But when you watch a bee buzz, like flower to flower, just kind of doing its thing. No danger to you, especially if you're allergic. I hope you don't get stung this summer. But I love watching like dragonflies and bees and... You know, not bumblebees, though. That's a different story. But watching things buzz. How about that? Hummingbirds buzzing. I don't know. There's something really kind of cool about it to me. And it's simple. And it doesn't take much to make me happy. Clearly, right? Watching things buzz. Let's call it that. Number one. Number two. We used to have one. But I saw a video of this lady who convinced her husband to start a garden in the backyard. And he was totally against it. And what he didn't know was she was documenting the process. And when they would be in Lowe's and she would be video, and then he's like, you know, oh, it's going to be there. Who's going to pick all this? And then it cuts to when the vegetables and fruit start to, you know, bloom, blossom, and he is just all in. And he's picking, and look at this one. This is the biggest, you know, cucumber we've had. It was just amazing. It was really, really, really amazing. I'm not even sure if it was a cucumber, to be honest with you. But whatever it was, I don't know, eggplant, who knows? He was all fired up. So watching someone, I don't know, what would you say, be passionate about something that in the beginning they hated. That's number two. And number three, and finally, we've got two dogs. One legit golden retriever and one legit mutt from the pound, okay? And when they get to playing, the little one, his name is Apollo. He's 13 puppies in the litter he came from. And we think he's got boxer and border collie. I don't know. He's just from the hood. We don't know nothing about him. All I do know is when he gets the zoomies with that whole border collie in him, it is unbelievable. He tears things up, knocks down my granddaughter. It's horrible. But when the dogs get to playing, I love watching that. Until it gets aggravating. But then I'll say, stop. And then they'll stop. But watching them play and fight and jump and, I don't know, watching dogs play, or even cats, I guess. We don't have cats, but you know what I mean. Watching your animals play together, if they've got brothers and sisters. That's number three. Just sometimes sit back and watch them and lessen the stress in your life. And there you go. Today's list of three things on Y101.
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